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1: Here's some good news to pass along as we get into our Sunday, less storm activity. But the heat continues to build with a heat index value of 105 to 110, and it could potentially be hotter on Monday. 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That's your latest forecast. I'm meteorologist Mike Witcher from the East Tennessee Weather Center. And remember to always get the latest forecast weather updates with the East Tennessee Weather app. Bring it back.
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1: Here's some good news to pass along as we get into our Sunday, less storm activity. But the heat continues to build with a heat index value of 105 to 110, and it could potentially be hotter on Monday. 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That's your latest forecast. I'm meteorologist Mike Witcher from the East Tennessee Weather Center. And remember to always get the latest forecast weather updates with the East Tennessee Weather app.
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1: Here's some good news to pass along as we get into our Sunday, less storm activity. But the heat continues to build with a heat index value of 105 to 110, and it could potentially be hotter on Monday. 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That's your latest forecast. I'm meteorologist Mike Witcher from the East Tennessee Weather Center. And remember to always get the latest forecast weather updates with the East Tennessee Weather app.
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1: Here's some good news to pass along as we get into our Sunday, less storm activity. But the heat continues to build with a heat index value of 105 to 110, and it could potentially be hotter on Monday. 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That's your latest forecast. I'm meteorologist Mike Witcher from the East Tennessee Weather Center. And remember to always get the latest forecast weather updates with the East Tennessee Weather app. Check music. 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
1: 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But the heat continues to build with a heat index value of 105 to 110, and it could potentially be hotter on Monday. 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That's your latest forecast. I'm meteorologist Mike Witcher from the East Tennessee Weather Center. And remember to always get the latest forecast weather updates with the East Tennessee Weather app.
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1: Here's some good news to pass along as we get into our Sunday, less storm activity. But the heat continues to build with a heat index value of 105 to 110, and it could potentially be hotter on Monday. 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That's your latest forecast. I'm meteorologist Mike Witcher from the East Tennessee Weather Center. And remember to always get the latest forecast weather updates with the East Tennessee Weather app. Bring it back.
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2: 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Or better yet, go

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1: Here's some good news to pass along as we get into our Sunday, less storm activity. But the heat continues to build with a heat index value of 105 to 110, and it could potentially be hotter on Monday. 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That's your latest forecast. I'm meteorologist Mike Witcher from the East Tennessee Weather Center. And remember to always get the latest forecast weather updates with the East Tennessee Weather app.
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1: Here's some good news to pass along as we get into our Sunday, less storm activity. But the heat continues to build with a heat index value of 105 to 110, and it could potentially be hotter on Monday. 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That's your latest forecast. I'm meteorologist Mike Witcher from the East Tennessee Weather Center. And remember to always get the latest forecast weather updates with the East Tennessee Weather app.
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1: Here's some good news to pass along as we get into our Sunday, less storm activity. But the heat continues to build with a heat index value of 105 to 110, and it could potentially be hotter on Monday. 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That's your latest forecast. I'm meteorologist Mike Witcher from the East Tennessee Weather Center. And remember to always get the latest forecast weather updates with the East Tennessee Weather app.

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1: Here's some good news to pass along as we get into our Sunday, less storm activity. But the heat continues to build with a heat index value of 105 to 110, and it could potentially be hotter on Monday. 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That's your latest forecast. I'm meteorologist Mike Witcher from the East Tennessee Weather Center. And remember to always get the latest forecast weather updates with the East Tennessee Weather app.
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1: Here's some good news to pass along as we get into our Sunday, less storm activity. But the heat continues to build with a heat index value of 105 to 110, and it could potentially be hotter on Monday. 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That's your latest forecast. I'm meteorologist Mike Witcher from the East Tennessee Weather Center. And remember to always get the latest forecast weather updates with the East Tennessee Weather app. Bring it back.
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1: The heat is on once again. A heat advisory is in effect all the way through the day today and extended into our Monday. We're going to stay rain-free today, but severe weather is likely as we get into the afternoon and evening on Monday. 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That's your latest forecast. I'm meteorologist Mike Witcher from the East Tennessee Weather Center, and remember to always get the latest forecast weather updates with the East Tennessee Weather app.
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1: The heat is on once again. The heat advisory is in effect all the way through the day today and extended into our Monday. We're going to stay rain-free today, but severe weather is likely as we get into the afternoon and evening on Monday. 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That's your latest forecast. I'm meteorologist Mike Witcher from the East Tennessee Weather Center, and remember to always get the latest forecast weather updates with the East Tennessee Weather app.
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2: The heat is on once again. The heat advisory is in effect all the way through the day today and extended into our Monday. We're going to stay rain-free today, but severe weather is likely as we get into the afternoon and evening on Monday. 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That's your latest forecast. I'm meteorologist Mike Witcher from the East Tennessee Weather Center, and remember to always get the latest forecast weather updates with the East Tennessee Weather app.

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1: The heat is on once again. The heat advisory is in effect all the way through the day today and extended into our Monday. We're going to stay rain-free today, but severe weather is likely as we get into the afternoon and evening on Monday. 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That's your latest forecast. I'm meteorologist Mike Witcher from the East Tennessee Weather Center. And remember to always get the latest forecast weather updates with the East Tennessee Weather app.
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1: The heat is on once again. A heat advisory is in effect all the way through the day today and extended into our Monday. We're going to stay rain-free today, but severe weather is likely as we get into the afternoon and evening on Monday. 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That's your latest forecast. I'm meteorologist Mike Witcher from the East Tennessee Weather Center, and remember to always get the latest forecast weather updates with the East Tennessee Weather App. Bring it back.
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1: It's another hot and steamy day today with heat index values anywhere from 105 to 110. We're rain-free today, but heads up for Monday. We're under level 2 risk for severe storms. Damaging wind is the main threat. 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That's your latest forecast. I'm meteorologist Mike Witcher from the East Tennessee Weather Center. And remember to always get the latest forecast weather updates with the East Tennessee Weather app.
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1: It's another hot and steamy day today with heat index values anywhere from 105 to 110. We're rain-free today, but heads up for Monday. We're under a level 2 risk for severe storms. Damaging wind is the main threat. Considering plastic surgery but want guidance you can trust? 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That's your latest forecast. I'm meteorologist Mike Witcher from the East Tennessee Weather Center. And remember to always get the latest forecast weather updates with the East Tennessee Weather app.
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1: It's another hot and steamy day today with heat index values anywhere from 105 to 110. We're rain-free today, but heads up for Monday. We're under level 2 risk for severe storms. Damaging wind is the main threat. 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That's your latest forecast. I'm meteorologist Mike Witcher from the East Tennessee Weather Center. And remember to always get the latest forecast weather updates with the East Tennessee Weather app.

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1: It's another hot and steamy day today with heat index values anywhere from 105 to 110. We're rain-free today, but heads up for Monday. We're under level 2 risk for severe storms. Damaging wind is the main threat. 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That's your latest forecast. I'm meteorologist Mike Witcher from the East Tennessee Weather Center. And remember to always get the latest forecast weather updates with the East Tennessee Weather app.
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1: It's another hot and steamy day today with heat index values anywhere from 105 to 110. We're rain-free today, but heads up for Monday. We're under level 2 risk for severe storms. Damaging wind is the main threat. 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That's your latest forecast. I'm meteorologist Mike Witcher from the East Tennessee Weather Center. And remember to always get the latest forecast weather updates with the East Tennessee Weather app. Bring it
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1: It's another hot and steamy day today with heat index values anywhere from 105 to 110. We're rain-free today, but heads up for Monday. We're under level 2 risk for severe storms. Damaging wind is the main threat. 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That's your latest forecast. I'm meteorologist Mike Witcher from the East Tennessee Weather Center. And remember to always get the latest forecast weather updates with the East Tennessee Weather app.
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2: Heads up for Monday. Severe weather is possible anytime between 4 p.m. and 10 p.m. with damaging wind being the main threat and a lot of heat. 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That's your latest forecast. I'm meteorologist Mike Witcher from the East Tennessee Weather Center. And remember to always get the latest forecast weather updates with the East Tennessee Weather app.
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1: Heads up for Monday. Severe weather is possible anytime between 4 p.m. and 10 p.m. with damaging wind being the main threat and a lot of heat. 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That's your latest forecast. I'm meteorologist Mike Witcher from the East Tennessee Weather Center. And remember to always get the latest forecast weather updates with the East Tennessee Weather app.

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